0: Lounge Plus. 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
1: You don't know anything.
0: She
1: locked me in.
0: She's silly. How could she lock you in?
1: She can do anything to me because of my father. If I try to fight her, she makes him do it.

but from your power, I am able. If I love myself, I love you. If I love you,